0: Hey, it's Scotty Bud. Wednesday morning, I'm going to try not to rant about the Tigers and tell you why you might want to check out the Parade of Homes this coming weekend. 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

0: Rain showers are possible in southwest Michigan into the middle part of this week. Will remain dry this evening and overnight as temperatures fall into the mid-60s. That's as skies become mostly cloudy. Will be partly to mostly cloudy for Wednesday with on and off rain showers, especially in the second half of the day as high temperatures reach the low to mid-80s. Will be around 80 for Thursday with a few more showers possible under partly cloudy skies before warming to the mid-80s by Friday. Tracking southwest Michigan's weather, I'm CIRM teammate meteorologist Blake Harms.
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0: Rain showers are possible in southwest Michigan into the middle part of this week. Will remain dry this evening and overnight as temperatures fall into the mid-60s. That's as skies become mostly cloudy. We'll be partly to mostly cloudy for Wednesday with on and off rain showers, especially in the second half of the day as high temperatures reach the low to mid-80s. We'll be around 80 for Thursday with a few more showers possible under partly cloudy skies before warming to the mid-80s by Friday. Tracking southwest Michigan's weather, I'm CIRM teammate meteorologist Blake Harms.
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0: Rain showers are possible in southwest Michigan into the middle part of this week. Will remain dry this evening and overnight as temperatures fall to the mid-60s. That's as skies become mostly cloudy. We'll be partly to mostly cloudy for Wednesday with on and off rain showers, especially in the second half of the day as high temperatures reach the low to mid-80s. We'll be around 80 for Thursday with a few more showers possible under partly cloudy skies before warming to the mid-80s by Friday. Tracking southwest Michigan's weather, I'm CIRM teammate meteorologist Blake Harms.
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0: A stray rain shower is possible overnight as temperatures fall to the mid-60s. Cloud cover will be on the increase. We'll see high humidity for Wednesday, highs in the low to mid-80s with a chance for some scattered showers. Looks like the better chance is likely to come in the second half of the day, perhaps even the later evening hours into very early Thursday morning. An isolated shower possible Thursday. Otherwise, much of the day looks dry with a high near 80 before we warm back to the mid-80s by the weekend. Tracking Southwest Michigan's weather, I'm Storm Team 8 meteorologist Blake Harms.
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0: Hey, it's Scotty Bud. Wednesday morning, I'm going to try not to rant about the Tigers and tell you why you might want to check out the Parade of Homes this coming weekend. 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
1: A stray rain shower is possible overnight as temperatures fall to the mid-60s. Cloud cover will be on the increase. We'll see high humidity for Wednesday, highs in the low to mid-80s with a chance for some scattered showers. Looks like the better chance is likely to come in the second half of the day, perhaps even the later evening hours into very early Thursday morning. An isolated shower possible Thursday. Otherwise, much of the day looks dry with a high near 80 before we warm back to the mid-80s by the weekend. Tracking Southwest Michigan's weather, I'm Storm Teammate Meteorologist Blake Harms.
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2: A stray rain shower is possible overnight as temperatures fall to the mid-60s. Cloud cover will be on the increase. We'll see high humidity for Wednesday, highs in the low to mid-80s with a chance for some scattered showers. Looks like the better chance is likely to come in the second half of the day, perhaps even the later evening hours into very early Thursday morning. An isolated shower possible Thursday. Otherwise, much of the day looks dry with a high near 80 before we warm back to the mid-80s by the weekend. Tracking Southwest Michigan's weather, I'm Storm Team 8 meteorologist Blake Harms.
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When a dual exhaust with 411 gears, you can really get lost. 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The brakes are good, tires fair. Pulled out of San Pedro late one night. The moon and the stars were shining bright. We was driving up Grapevine Hill, passing cars like they was standing still. Sudden, in a wink of an eye, a Cadillac sedan passed us by. Said, boys, it's a mark for me. By then, the taillight was all you could see.

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That's all there is and there ain't no more. 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

0: on that Cadillac. 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
1: A stray rain shower is possible overnight as temperatures fall to the mid-60s. Cloud cover will be on the increase. We'll see high humidity for Wednesday, highs in the low to mid-80s with a chance for some scattered showers. Looks like the better chance is likely to come in the second half of the day, perhaps even the later evening hours into very early Thursday morning. An isolated shower possible Thursday. Otherwise, much of the day looks dry with a high near 80 before we warm back to the mid-80s by the weekend. Tracking Southwest Michigan's weather, I'm SRM teammate meteorologist Blake Harms.
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0: Jeff Cassidy has the top five at five every weekday afternoon. 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
2: A stray rain shower is possible overnight as temperatures fall to the mid-60s. Cloud cover will be on the increase. We'll see high humidity for Wednesday, highs in the low to mid-80s with a chance for some scattered showers. Looks like the better chance is likely to come in the second half of the day, perhaps even the later evening hours into very early Thursday morning. An isolated shower possible Thursday. Otherwise, much of the day looks dry with a high near 80 before we warm back to the mid-80s by the weekend. Tracking Southwest Michigan's weather, I'm Storm Teammate Meteorologist Blake Harms.
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1: A mix of sun and clouds today, a little more on the humid side with a slight chance of a shower or thunderstorm most of today. Dry with a high temperature up around 84. Tonight, mostly cloudy with a chance of a shower or thunderstorm. Low temperature, 66. As we end a Thursday, just a slight chance of a shower, some morning clouds, giving way to more afternoon sunshine with a high temperature right around 80. And on Friday, we'll have a high temperature in the mid-80s. I'm Storm Team 8 meteorologist Matt Kirkwood, tracking southwest to Michigan's weather.
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0: Hey, it's Scotty Bud. 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
1: A mix of sun and clouds today, a little more on a humid side with a slight chance of a shower or thunderstorm most of today. Dry with a high temperature up around 84. Tonight, mostly cloudy with a chance of a shower or thunderstorm, low temperature 66. As we end a Thursday, just a slight chance of a shower, some morning clouds, giving way to more afternoon sunshine with a high temperature right around 80. And on Friday, we'll have a high temperature in the mid-80s. I'm Storm Team 8 meteorologist Matt Kirkwood, tracking southwest to Michigan's weather.
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Scotty Bud of the Morning on Cool FM. The Eagles have once again extended the longest-running residency at Sphere in Las Vegas. Can you believe

0: Believe that. Oof. All this after Don Henley had said that they were probably done. Nope. So they now have done 72 shows. They have additional dates coming up in January if you're interested. The 15th, 16th, 22nd, and 23rd. Tickets on sale soon if you want to go see the Eagles. Better get out the checkbook because they charge a lot. Holy smokes. Good morning. How are you? Thanks for spending a little time with us this morning here on Cool FM. 65 in Kalamazoo, 64 in Battle Creek. On the way up to 80 today. Some afternoon scattered thunderstorms, by the way. Watch out for that. We're going to talk about Sturgis this morning. I've got the top streaming TV shows for the first half of the year. Bad news if you're a Queen fan. The band, I mean. And a chance for you to go to the West Michigan Parade of Homes later on this morning in the 7 o'clock hour. All right? Anything you want to chit-chat about, you can always hit me up on the text line. 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Thanks for listening this morning.
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0: 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Troy Melton, awesome on the hill. Dingler and Green hit homers. The Tigers are now just 3 games under .500. They have won 4 in a row. They play again tonight. Drew Anderson will start tonight for the Tigers. Quick traffic note. US 131 is currently closed at the railroad tracks in Schoolcraft due to a stalled train. 131 at the tracks in Schoolcraft, stalled train.
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Scotty Bud of the Morning on Cool FM. Traffic note this morning, southbound 131 at South Street in Schoolcraft is closed because of a crash. Watch out for that. Weather-wise for this week, watch out for some afternoon thunderstorms today. Same for Thursday. Friday, we will get to 84. It's 65 this morning in Kalamazoo and Battle Creek at Cool FM. Bye-bye.

0: Scotty Bud in the morning on Cool FM. Good morning. Watch out for some afternoon scattered thunderstorms today, up around 80, 65 this morning. All right, who's headed out to Sturgis, South Dakota for the 86th annual Sturgis Motorcycle Rally? I know some of you are because you've told me about it over the years, right? Starts Saturday, goes for a week. This year's theme is America 250, of course. I know a few of you strap the motorcycles down on a trailer and hit the road. Some of you just ride there. Let me know if you're going. I've never been. I've been to Sturgis, Michigan many times, but not out west. I would love to hear about it. I know there's always some great entertainment every year. Let me know. Shoot me a text, 80373.
1: Jen Strebs has won the Democratic Party primary for the State House in District 41. She defeated Jessica Swartz yesterday by 1,657 votes, earning 55% of the support, compared to Swartz with 44%. Strebs will face Republican Nicole Sable in the November election to succeed Democratic Representative Julie Rogers. She won the party's primary for the 19th District State Senate seat with no challenger. Rogers will face Republican Sean Young in November. They're seeking to succeed Senator Sean McCann, who also won his primary yesterday in the 4th Congressional District over Diop Harris. McCann will face Republican Congressman Bill Huizinga. The Zealand incumbent defeated former Holland Mayor Phil Tanis in yesterday's primary. Democratic Congresswoman Hillary Scolten will face Republican challenger and former TV meteorologist Terry DeBoer in the November election. DeBoer won the GOP primary yesterday, defeating Ryan Cushman for the nomination. In the WKZO newsroom, I'm Michael Arney.
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10: A mix of sun and clouds today, a little more on a humid side with a slight chance of a shower or thunderstorm most of today. Dry with a high temperature up around 84. Tonight, mostly cloudy with a chance of a shower or thunderstorm, low temperature 66. As we end a Thursday, just a slight chance of a shower, some morning clouds, giving way to more afternoon sunshine with a high temperature right around 80. And on Friday, we'll have a high temperature in the mid-80s. I'm Storm Team 8 meteorologist Matt Kirkwood, tracking southwest Michigan's weather.
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0: Up next in the Barn Theater spectacular 80th season is Driving Miss Daisy, starring Kim Zimmer. 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
1: 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Dingler and Green hit homers. The Tigers have won four in a row. They'll play again tonight. Drew Anderson gets a start for the Tigers.
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Scotty Bud of the Morning on Cool FM. Just getting some information about the band Queen. It looks like your chances of seeing them in action are winding down, according to Brian May's wife. She made the revelation saying the band was pretty much done touring. They're out. However, they may still do a few live shows here and there, but no big tour for Queen.

Scotty Bud in the Morning on Cool FM. Another wrestler has passed away. WWE Hall of Famer Dory Funk Jr. has died, one of the longest reigning world champions in professional wrestling history. He was 85, by the way. Part of the famous Funk family.

0: Scotty Bud in the morning on Cool FM. Good morning. How's your Wednesday going so far? Thanks for listening. Watch out for some afternoon scattered thunderstorms today. Otherwise, cloudy and 80. 67 this morning in Kalamazoo. 65 in Battle Creek. And today is National Underwear Day. Yes.
1: Yes.
0: That's a thing. I don't know who comes up with this stuff. When's the last time you bought new underwear? Probably can't remember. Well, let's celebrate National Underwear Day with one of our favorites, comedian Brian Regan.
2: So I'm putting on a couple pounds. No big deal. You know, typical guy stuff. But I've learned some milestones in putting on a few pounds, you know? Little moments where you go, hey, that was new. You know, it used to be I would just put on my underwear and that was it. But then you put on a few pounds, you put on your underwear, you bend over to put on your socks, and your waistband flips down. And you stand back up and it flaps back into place with an awkward little snap. Whoa, that hurt and felt nice. Then you put on a few more pounds, you bend over, your waistband flips down, and when you stand back up, it doesn't flap back into place. You're trying to help it. Come on. Come on, snap back into position. You're trying to find the muscles below the abdomen that can push up underwear flaps. That's a hard muscle to find with your brain. I tried to find it. I accidentally wiggled my ears. You know it's time to move up in an underwear size? When you take them off and across your waist, people can read Egyptian hieroglyphics.
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5: Voters in Kalamazoo County saying yes to establishing a child care and early learning millage. They approved the millage to provide funding for families with children up to 5 years old for child care yesterday. Advocates say just one in every four families in Kalamazoo County can afford child care right now. The millage will raise more than $6.3 million in its first calendar year. The Kalamazoo County Transportation Authority winning voter approval of a millage renewal to pay for the Metro Connect program. Metro Transit Director Sean McBride says their ridership keeps growing as the cost of owning a vehicle continues to rise. Now, it passed with 65% support yesterday. The millage will cost a typical homeowner about $36 every year. Most of that, they're already paying. The race for governor in Michigan is now between Democrat Jocelyn Benson and Republican John James. They both won their primaries yesterday. Benson is the current Secretary of State. James is a congressman in Metro Detroit. I'm Michael Arney, WKZO News.
6: A Better Life with Dr. Sanjay Gupta.
7: They say consistency is key, but sometimes you just gotta switch it up. A new study out of Harvard School of Public Health found that varying your exercise routine could add years to your life. What exercise someone did didn't matter much. What did matter was that all the exercises together worked all the muscle groups in their body. Now, an added benefit to changing things up is it can help you push through the plateau effect. That's when your body gets so efficient at doing something that you actually stop getting better at it. And we know from previous research that specializing in any one sport at a young age can make someone actually more prone to injury. And as experts we talk to point out, even elite athletes switch up things with their workouts, making sure to target strength, cardio, flexibility, balance, and doing that every single week. I'm Dr. Sanjay Gupta, helping you live a better life.
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18: A mix of sun and clouds today, a little more on a humid side with a slight chance of a shower or thunderstorm most of today. Dry with a high temperature up around 84. Tonight, mostly cloudy with a chance of a shower or thunderstorm. Low temperature, 66. As we head into Thursday, just a slight chance of a shower, some morning clouds, giving way to more afternoon sunshine with a high temperature right around 80. And on Friday, we'll have a high temperature in the mid-80s. I'm Storm Team 8 meteorologist Matt Kirkwood, tracking southwest to Michigan's weather.
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Scotty Bud in the morning on Cool FM. How would you like to go to the Western Michigan Parade of Homes? We've got your tickets this week. It happened last weekend. It's happening again this weekend. Call me now if you haven't won in the last 30 days. 343-1111. Good luck.

0: Scotty Bowman in the morning on Cool FM. Good morning. How's your Wednesday going so far? It's going good for Christy Merrills of Kalamazoo. She's going to the Parade of Homes, courtesy of Cool FM. Thanks for listening, Christy. I've got the list of the most streamed shows the first half of 2026, along with the amount of minutes they've been streamed. It's kind of mind-boggling. Number 10 is Paw Patrol. That's a kiddie thing, right? Number 9 is Bob's Burgers. 8 is Family Guy. 7 is SpongeBob. 6 is Bridgerton on Netflix. 5 is Big Bang Theory on HBO Max. 4 is Grey's Anatomy. That thing's still around on Hulu and Netflix. Number 3 is The Pitt on HBO Max. I watched one episode of that. A little too high octane for me. Number 2 is Bluey on Disney Plus. And number 1, no surprise, Stranger Things on Netflix. 23 billion minutes streamed, if you're keeping score at home.
1: He's known by millions as Mike Seaver from the hit 1980 sitcom Growing Pains and has committed his life to promoting the values of faith, family, and helping others. And now the one and only Kirk Cameron comes to Kalamazoo as the keynote speaker for Park Village Pines' annual Fall Gala Friday, September 25th. 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Kirk is also known for his family-focused films and for hosting hundreds of live events on marriage, family, and parenting. 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

Scotty Bud of the Morning on Cool FM. Have got an update on Westwood Little League. Remember, a fire destroyed a couple of their portable restrooms, caused significant damage to their fence and scoreboard, and they did some fundraising, and they wanted to raise $10,000 to fix all that. Their final tally, it looks like, is $12,130. So they reached their goal. Kudos to them. Hopefully they can get that all fixed up.

Scotty Bud in the morning on Cool FM. Kalamazoo County Fair's underway. I was just taking a peek at the schedule for the week. Animals and exhibits today. A lot of 4-H stuff going on. And tomorrow is a senior day at the fair. A lot of stuff for the family as well. Things going on stage, food and vendors, and also some animals and exhibits as well.

0: Scotty Bud in the morning on Cool FM. Good morning. Headed up to 80 today. Watch out for some afternoon and evening scattered thunderstorms possible. And I want to make sure you know what's going on over at our website. There's a lot happening there. So when you're scrolling, take a minute, run over to WQXC.com. 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Question is, should the Tigers have traded Tarek Skubal? I'm looking at it right now. It looks like 100% are saying no at this point. Get your vote in. You can also see the songs that we have played already. A lot of people call in and want to know what a song was. You can go right there. You can even rate the songs, for that matter. You can see all the events happening in Southwest Michigan. And, of course, you can stream us and listen live right there at the website. 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There you go. So when you get a minute, run over to our website. All kinds of news over there and sports and weather as well. It's all right there. 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
1: Kalamazoo Public Safety says a pedestrian hospitalized after they were hit by a vehicle on Stadium Drive last night. Police reopened westbound Stadium Drive near Sweetwater's Donut Mill just before 10:45 p.m. Information on the victim has not been released, other than police do expect the person to survive. Democrats in Michigan choosing Abdul El-Sayed as their nominee in the U.S. Senate race. He defeated Congresswoman Haley Stevens in the primary and will face Republican former Congressman Mike Rogers, who's making his second consecutive attempt to be elected to the Senate. Rogers lost in 2024 to U.S. Senator Alyssa Slotkin. They were seeking to succeed Senator Debbie Stabenow. The race for governor in Michigan in November is between Democrat Jocelyn Benson and Republican John James. Benson, current Secretary of State, defeated Genesee County Sheriff Chris Watson yesterday. James is currently the 10th District Congressman in Metro Detroit. He defeated businessman Perry Johnson in the GOP primary. I'm Michael Arney, WKZO News.
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18: A mix of sun and clouds today, a little more on the humid side with a slight chance of a shower or thunderstorm most of today. Dry with a high temperature up around 84. Tonight, mostly cloudy with a chance of a shower or thunderstorm. Low temperature, 66. As we end a Thursday, just a slight chance of a shower, some morning clouds, giving way to more afternoon sunshine with a high temperature right around 80. And on Friday, we'll have a high temperature in the mid-80s. I'm Storm Team 8 meteorologist Matt Kirkwood tracking southwest to Michigan's weather.
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Scotty Bud in the morning on Cool FM. Well, Queen fans, looks like your chances of seeing them live are winding down. According to Brian May's wife in an interview, she said the band is pretty much done touring. However, they may still play some live shows, but the big tours for Queen

0: Scotty Bud of the Morning on Cool FM. Good morning. Watch out for some afternoon scattered thunderstorms and a high of about 80 today. Anybody headed out to Sturgis, South Dakota for the 86th annual Sturgis Motorcycle Rally? Starts Saturday, goes for a week. This year's theme is America 250. I know a lot of you strap the motorcycles on a trailer and hit the road. Some of you just drive, ride them out there. Let me know if you're going. I have never been. I've been to Sturgis, Michigan, but not out west for the Sturgis Motorcycle Rally. Would love to hear about it. Let me know. You can text me at 80373.
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And I'm telling you, honey, you're my reason for laughing, for crying, for living.

Scotty Bud of the Morning on Cool FM. Looks like the Eagles are extending their Vegas residency at the Sphere, now tallying 72 total shows. They're adding shows January 15th, 16th, 22nd, and 23rd. Those tickets will go on sale soon. I know a lot of you will travel to see the Eagles.

0: Scotty Bud in the morning on Cool FM. Good morning. Thanks for spending part of your Wednesday with us. Another death in the wrestling world, unfortunately. WWE Hall of Famer Dory Funk Jr. has passed away. One of the longest reigning world champs in professional wrestling history. The WWE announced it yesterday. He's, of course, part of the famous Funk family. Dory Funk Jr., he was 85.
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5: A mix of sun and clouds today, a little more on the humid side with a slight chance of a shower or thunderstorm most of today. Dry with a high temperature up around 84. Tonight, mostly cloudy with a chance of a shower or thunderstorm. Low temperature, 66. As we head into Thursday, just a slight chance of a shower, some morning clouds, giving way to more afternoon sunshine with a high temperature right around 80. And on Friday, we'll have a high temperature in the mid-80s. I'm Storm Team 8 meteorologist Matt Kirkwood, tracking southwest to Michigan's weather.
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Scotty Bud in the morning on Cool FM. I'm getting ready to take off. Jeff Cassidy rolls in at 2 this afternoon. Tomorrow morning, we'll talk to McKenna Dole from Discover Kalamazoo. 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
1: Summer's here, and so are the insects. 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
11: A mix of sun and clouds today, a little more on a humid side with a slight chance of a shower or thunderstorm most of today. Dry with a high temperature up around 84. Tonight, mostly cloudy with a chance of a shower or thunderstorm. Low temperature, 66. As we end a Thursday, just a slight chance of a shower, some morning clouds, giving way to more afternoon sunshine with a high temperature right around 80. And on Friday, we'll have a high temperature in the mid-80s. I'm Storm Team 8 meteorologist Matt Kirkwood, tracking southwest Michigan's weather.
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6: A mix of sun and clouds today, a little more on the humid side with a slight chance of a shower or thunderstorm most of today. Dry with a high temperature up around 84. Tonight, mostly cloudy with a chance of a shower or thunderstorm, low temperature 66. As we head into Thursday, just a slight chance of a shower, some morning clouds, giving way to more afternoon sunshine with a high temperature right around 80. And on Friday, we'll have a high temperature in the mid-80s. I'm Storm Team 8 meteorologist Matt Kirkwood, tracking southwest Michigan's weather.
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0: You know, every now and then, I think you might like to hear something from us. Nice and easy. 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It's the way we do Proud Mary. And we're rolling on a river. 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

0: Jeff Cassidy has the top five at five every weekday afternoon. 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
6: Scattered showers remain possible as we move throughout Wednesday, but at no point is expected to be a washout. Temperatures will top off in the low 80s this afternoon as winds come from the southwest at 5 to 15 miles per hour. It is a touch muggy with dew points rising into the 60s. Overnight lows will drop down to the mid-60s. A few more showers possible on Thursday. Otherwise, should be a mostly dry weekend with a bit more sunshine reappearing. Highs hold in the mid-80s. Tracking West Michigan's weather, I'm Storm Team 8 meteorologist Sarah Flynn.
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She made me feel so good. 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
10: Scattered showers remain possible as we move throughout Wednesday, but at no point is expected to be a washout. Temperatures will top off in the low 80s this afternoon as winds come from the southwest at 5 to 15 miles per hour. It is a touch muggy with dew points rising into the 60s. Overnight lows will drop down to the mid-60s. A few more showers possible on Thursday. Otherwise, should be a mostly dry weekend with a bit more sunshine reappearing. Highs hold in the mid-80s. Tracking West Michigan's weather, I'm Storm Team 8 meteorologist Sarah Flynn.
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Withers and Use Me. I'm Jeff Cassidy. So glad you could join me for this Wednesday afternoon. Looks like we'll see a few periods of rain today. Scattered showers and thunderstorms. Could be some heavy rainfall possible later tonight. And it's going to be muggy, low in the upper 60s. Some of that rain and thunderstorm activity going to hang around for tomorrow. Humid and a high in the upper 70s for Thursday. Right now, 78 with some light rain in the area. Coming up, we'll check in on some visitors from across the pond. Hear about some strange baby names. And I'll put the spotlight on the 60th anniversary of the Beatles' Revolver album on today's Top 5 at 5. Plus, of course, the greatest hits of all time. 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Plus, of course, the greatest hits of all time. For your Wednesday afternoon, got Johnny Rivers, CCR, and Procol Harum coming up next on Cool FM.

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0: Only song on Fleetwood Mac's Rumours album to give songwriting credit to all five members of the group. That's The Chain. Well, if you've been enjoying the free concerts at the Bandshell in Plainwell every Wednesday, you'll be glad to know they have extended the schedule into August due to the cancellations they had earlier this summer because of the weather. There will be another free concert tonight at 7 o'clock with Blueback, some blues and swing music. However, tonight's concert has been moved to the Otsego Pavilion. And some rain in the forecast. Got a little covering there at the Otsego Pavilion. The free concert at the Bandshell moved to the Otsego Pavilion. It's still at 7 o'clock tonight, presented by the Plainwell Music Society. So three more concerts tonight, next week, the 11th and the 19th. Free show. Get out and have some fun. Steppenwolf on the way, Neil Diamond and John Fred and his Playboy band coming up next on Cool FM.
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9: Scattered showers remain possible as we move throughout Wednesday, but at no point is expected to be a washout. Temperatures will top off in the low 80s this afternoon as winds come from the southwest at 5 to 15 miles per hour. It is a touch muggy with dew points rising into the 60s. Overnight lows will drop down to the mid-60s. A few more showers possible on Thursday. Otherwise, should be a mostly dry weekend with a bit more sunshine reappearing. Highs hold in the mid-80s. Tracking West Michigan's weather, I'm Storm Team 8 meteorologist Sarah Flynn.
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happens most of the time. 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

0: My favorite hot dog place, Yesterdog in Grand Rapids. One thing I noticed watching their TikTok videos, Josh does not know how to eat a hot dog. Comes at it from the middle, from the side. What are you doing? They're enjoying the sights and places that are right here available to all of us. Sometimes kind of take them for granted because they're right there. 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Stay close. More great oldies on the way. Three Dog Night, Crosby, Stills, and Nash, and the Jackson 5 coming up next on Cool FM.
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At 5 o'clock, we'll put the spotlight on the Beatles' album Revolver. 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

0: if you love dodgeball and some unusual sports, well, it's a good thing ESPN is bringing back the Ocho. 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Kicks off tomorrow night, 9 p.m., running through the weekend, August 6th through the 9th. Along with Dodgeball, they'll have competitions like the T-Rex World Championship Races, a broom hockey competition, extreme diving, fire department racing, and skee-ball competition, even a wiener dog derby, and a bunch more. Catch it all on ESPN, the Ocho, this weekend. Stay close. Jackson Brown's on the way. 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
10: D&R Sports, your adventure starts here. Scattered showers remain possible as we move throughout Wednesday, but at no point is expected to be a washout. Temperatures will top off in the low 80s this afternoon as winds come from the southwest at 5 to 15 miles per hour. It is a touch muggy with dew points rising into the 60s. Overnight lows will drop down to the mid-60s. A few more showers possible on Thursday. Otherwise, should be a mostly dry weekend with a bit more sunshine reappearing. Highs hold in the mid-80s. Tracking West Michigan's weather, I'm Storm Team 8 meteorologist Sarah Flynn.
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Well, you could be grooving to the sounds of the band Blueback, some blues and swing music. Free concert tonight in Otsego. Plainwell Music Society was presenting free concerts at the Bandshell in Plainwell every Wednesday through the summer. They had a couple of cancellations due to weather. Well, they've rescheduled those for the next 3 weeks. But tonight, due to some rain possible in the forecast, they're moving that concert to the Otsego Pavilion across town. So make a note of that. Still free concert, still at 7 o'clock, still presented by the Plainwell Music Society. Just now it's at the Otsego Pavilion tonight. 7 o'clock, free show with the band Blueback. Free concert tonight, next week, the 11th and the 19th. Got more great oldies on the way coming.

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3: A better life with Dr. Sanjay Gupta.
4: They say consistency is key, but sometimes you just got to switch it up. A new study out of Harvard School of Public Health found that varying your exercise routine could add years to your life. What exercise someone did didn't matter much. What did matter was that all the exercises together worked all the muscle groups in their body. Now, an added benefit to changing things up is it can help you push through the plateau effect. That's when your body gets so efficient at doing something that you actually stop getting better at it. And we know from previous research that specializing in any one sport at a young age can make someone actually more prone to injury. And as experts we talk to point out, even elite athletes switch up things with their workouts, making sure to target strength, cardio, flexibility, balance, and doing that every single week. I'm Dr. Sanjay Gupta, helping you live a better life.
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Got the top five at five coming up about a half hour from now. Not a countdown today, but an album spotlight saluting the 60th anniversary of the Beatles' Revolver album coming up about a half hour.

0: That's the Doors, Jim, Robbie, Ray, John, no unusual names there. Most recent Social Security Administration data shows most popular picks. Baby names for 2025 were Olivia for the girls, seventh year in a row for that one. And Liam for the boys, ninth straight year for that one. But if you look a little further down the list, you may see some a little more unusual names. Like for girls, some parents went with Eureka, Jinx, Mattel, Tsunami, Earth, Luxury, some of those names for girls. And for the boys, there are some young men growing up with names like Matrix, Howdy, Gator, Corduroy, Demon, and Trigger. Is that your son or your horse? Of course, the name Jeff has been getting its share of ridicule lately, so I guess I shouldn't talk too much, but Howdy? Is that really? All right. That's what we're going with. More great oldies on the way coming up. The Guess Who, Blues Magoos, and Rod Stewart, all next on Cool FM.
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8: Scattered showers remain possible as we move throughout Wednesday, but at no point is expected to be a washout. Temperatures will top off in the low 80s this afternoon as winds come from the southwest at 5 to 15 miles per hour. It is a touch muggy with dew points rising into the 60s. Overnight lows will drop down to the mid-60s. A few more showers possible on Thursday. Otherwise, should be a mostly dry weekend with a bit more sunshine reappearing. Highs hold in the mid-80s. Tracking West Michigan's weather, I'm Storm Team 8 meteorologist Sarah Flynn.
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Putting the spotlight on the Beatles' Revolver album for today's Top 5 at 5. Speaking of the Beatles, first record deal for James Taylor was on the Beatles' Apple record label. Here he is, Fire and Rain on Cool FM.

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2: It's time for the Top 5 at 5. I'm Jeff Cassidy. Got another album in the spotlight today. We're celebrating the 60th anniversary of the Beatles' Revolver album, released this week, 1966. Well, after the Beatles released their Rubber Soul album at the end of 65, they had a period of a few months blocked out to film a third movie. But they couldn't find a script or idea that they liked, so without a movie to film, that left them with extra time off and more time to work on their next album. The result would see the group at their most innovative and experimental yet, Revolver. Released in the U.S. on August 5th, 1966, I'm going to play 5 tracks from the album that many considered the Beatles' masterpiece.

showing the Beatles moving away from traditional pop rock and roll, backed up only by a string octet on Eleanor Rigby from the Revolver album. Well, this next track shows them moving even further away from that traditional pop sound. During the filming of Help, George Harrison got interested in Eastern Indian music. He was learning Eastern classical music from his friend Ravi Shankar. Most of the instruments on this track were played by London's Asian Music Circle. George does play the sitar, acoustic guitar, and fuzz-tone lead guitar. Ringo Starr plays tambourine, and Paul McCartney sings a brief backing vocal. John Lennon did not take part in the recording of this song at all. Love You Too, from Revolver, on Cool FM.

0: Just like Brian Wilson of the Beach Boys was inspired by the Beatles' Rubber Soul album for Pet Sounds, Paul McCartney was inspired by the Beach Boys' God Only Knows for that song, Here, There, and Everywhere. We're spotlighting the Beatles' Revolver album, which was released this day, 1966. Of course, that was the U.S. version, which left off three songs from the British version of Revolver. All three of the songs they left off were John Lennon-led tracks. I'm Only Sleeping and Your Bird Can Sing and Dr. Robert were not included on the American version of Revolver, leaving John with only two songs on the album. So that does alter the overall feel of the album. But Revolver would be the last Beatles album to be altered by Capitol Records in America. Beatles made sure of that. Two more tracks to feature from Revolver coming up in just a few minutes when the Top 5 continues on Cool FM.
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5: 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I'm Jeff Cassidy. With an album spotlight today, not a countdown, we're saluting the 60th anniversary of the Beatles' Revolver album, featuring five tracks from the American version of the album. Heard three of them so far, Eleanor Rigby, Love You Too, and Here, There, and Everywhere. One thing about the Beatles is they had a very tight inner circle of friends from the very beginning. One of them was Klaus Voormann, who they met when they were playing clubs in Hamburg, Germany in the early days. Well, Klaus designed the black and white line drawings of the Beatles on the album cover and created the collage of photos around their faces. Klaus said that when he showed the proposed cover to Beatles manager Brian Epstein, he was so happy with the image that it brought him to tears. Another track from Revolver featuring Ringo Starr. It's Yellow Submarine.
6: In the

Sana hep ısmarladık.

Ringo's song from the Revolver album. He usually got at least one song on each Beatles album. Yellow Submarine. Got one more song to feature from the album Revolver, released this week in 1966. And many of the songs on that album were among the most complicated songs the Beatles ever produced to that point. They made much more use of studio tricks and orchestration than ever before, so much so that they realized it would be extremely difficult to reproduce them on stage. So on the summer 1966 tour, which would be their last, they didn't add any songs from Revolver to the set list. One of the most experimental songs on the album was the final track, featuring processed vocals, reverse guitar, and tape loops. Its title, Just Like a Hard Day's Night, was another phrase John heard from Ringo Starr. Tomorrow never knows.

That's our look at Revolver, Beatles album released this week in 1966. Wrapping up the top five at five for this afternoon. Coming up tomorrow, we'll take a look back to this week in August 1961. Countdown the top songs. That'll be for Thursday's countdown.

0: Steely Dan, reeling in the years. I'm Jeff Cassidy. Another quick reminder for you, if you've been enjoying the free concerts at the Bandshell in Plainwell every Wednesday, well, you'll be glad to know they have extended the schedule into August due to the cancellations they've had earlier this summer because of the weather. They've got another free concert going on tonight at 7 o'clock with Blueback, some blues and swing music. However, tonight's concert, because there's rain in the forecast, they moved it to the Otsego Pavilion instead of canceling it. They're just moving it across town. Free concert at the Bandshell moved to the Otsego Pavilion, still at 7 o'clock, presented by the Plainwell Music Society. So three more free concerts tonight, next Wednesday, and on the 19th. Stay close, more great oldies are on the way. The Temptations, Crazy Elephant, and Brownsville Station coming up next on Cool FM.
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9: Much of the rain so far today has been to our north, but we'll track an increasing chance for some scattered showers into this evening, perhaps part of the overnight too. Otherwise, skies will be mostly cloudy and low temperatures will fall to the mid-60s. Chance for a few scattered showers exists during the day Thursday under partly cloudy skies with highs in the upper 70s to near 80 degrees. We'll be in the low 80s beginning Friday, continuing through the weekend with only a low chance of a few scattered showers. Tracking Southwest Michigan's weather, I'm SWRM teammate meteorologist Blake Harms.
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8: Much of the rain so far today has been to our north, but we'll track an increasing chance for some scattered showers into this evening, perhaps part of the overnight too. Otherwise, skies will be mostly cloudy and low temperatures will fall to the mid-60s. Chance for a few scattered showers exists during the day Thursday under partly cloudy skies with highs in the upper 70s to near 80 degrees. We'll be in the low 80s beginning Friday, continuing through the weekend with only a low chance of a few scattered showers. Tracking Southwest Michigan's weather, I'm SRM teammate meteorologist Blake Harms.
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0: I'm Jeff Cassidy. Join me Thursday afternoon. I'll be talking with Todd Rundgren about his upcoming show at Bell's Beer Garden on August 17th. Todd will join me around 4 o'clock Thursday afternoon right here on Cool FM.
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2: Much of the rain so far today has been to our north, but we'll track an increasing chance for some scattered showers into this evening, perhaps part of the overnight too. Otherwise, skies will be mostly cloudy and low temperatures will fall to the mid-60s. Chance for a few scattered showers exists during the day Thursday under partly cloudy skies with highs in the upper 70s to near 80 degrees. We'll be in the low 80s beginning Friday, continuing through the weekend with only a low chance of a few scattered showers. Tracking Southwest Michigan's weather, I'm SRM teammate meteorologist Blake Harms.
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